0: evacuated at least one of the flights, and perhaps two, if memory serves me, that has gone down today was headed towards Los Angeles, one towards San Francisco. We also have a report that Disney World in Orlando
1: has been evacuated.
0: Someone said

Frankfurt to West London. This is a serious dropout session. We're

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1: dear friends of the world, since a long time ago before, it is possible for you to listen to Radio 666 on your place, wherever you are, on the internet. 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Merci beaucoup.

0: Hello, we are the Hives. I'm Chris Dangereux.
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And I said, hello, Satan. I believe it's time to go. Me and the devil.

And I'm going to be my woman until I get satisfied. She said, you don't see why that you would dog me round. Now, baby, you know you ain't doing me right, don't you? She said, you don't see why that you would dog me round. It must be that old evil spirit so deep down in the ground. You may be my buddy up on the highway side. Babe, I don't care where you be my buddy when I'm dead and gone.

0: you know, I think it's fucked. But I think since we started the band when we were 16, 17 years old, we've seen England and the UK, as well as Europe and America, you know, go to far-right politics, you know, all these horrible, awful things are happening. So I think Brexit feels like, you know, like the tip of the iceberg, just the beginning. But for us, was it difficult to play in Europe? Yeah, it became difficult. I think it's more so for the bands who are starting out now, you know, the ones who we were able to play before Brexit began. But bands who are starting now to do things like the Carne, it's very expensive. You need finance that some people don't have, but it's all fucked, yeah. But it's good to be here.
1: Donc ils ont commencé à 16-17 ans et c'était vraiment dans la période du Brexit. 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
2: Mais malgré ça, voilà, vous êtes en tournée actuellement en France, mais pas que. Il y a des dates à l'international. Est-ce que vous arrivez à discerner des différences entre les publics? Est-ce qu'il y a un pays dans lequel on retrouve un public plus post-rock qu'ailleurs?
3: I think specifically France loves like English punk music. I think the Netherlands.
0: Well, Anglophiles. Here,
3: yeah, you know. But I think the Netherlands especially loves modern kind of no wave post-punk. I'd say that's like a big. I don't know, it's funny, it changes, it, like you said, it changes everywhere you go. You know, some people seem to be more resonant to it in certain countries, and in some countries it's like, you know, you see some lineups in the Netherlands and it's like all no-wave post-punk bands, and yeah, it's really cool.
4: Took us a bit longer to break Germany, actually.
3: Yeah, the Germans are tough to crack.
0: We've given up on Germany.
4: The small clubs go great in Germany.
1: Donc ils expliquent que oui, ils ont vu pas mal de différences entre les pays, entre la France et la Norvège, et qu'il y a des publics qui sont plus sensibles que d'autres au post-punk, et que ça se fait aussi en Allemagne dans des petits clubs.
2: Ouais, et qu'en France on a un bon public post-punk.
5: Vous faites partie effectivement de la grande famille du post-punk anglais. 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Est-ce que vous revendiquez ça aussi?
3: At times, I think, yeah. I think there's quite a few songs on our second album and on this latest album that are definitely dance influenced, for sure. Yeah.
4: I think, yeah, it's a cliche, like it is post-punk, but I think we try and write, I think that's just like how it ends up coming out after we put the songs I think we try and like spread our genres, but it does. Yeah, I don't know.
0: It's a certain type of dance. I don't think people who come to shame shows are the best dancers in the world, but it's more like.
1: Ils expliquent que oui, leur avant-dernier album, c'est un peu danse. 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
2: Et Charlie Steen, le chanteur, imitait un peu le type de danse que le public peut faire devant lui sur scène. 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C'est quoi? 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Ça danse beaucoup. Ça fait danser.
0: I think some people do dance sort of, but it's not, you know, there's not going to be some, you know, it's not going to be an amazing type of dancing. It's sort of
3: no one's break dancing.
4: There's not enough groove to get those moves in, you know. I think people will like start to try and then be like, okay.
0: I think there's like more moshing and stuff like that. I think people dance, people move and stuff like that. It depends where you are. We were just in South America. People like to move a lot there, you know, the Latins. But here, it might be, you know, in Spain and stuff, people are a bit more reserved.
1: Il explique que ça danse, pas assez pour faire du breakdance, mais les gens arrivent à bouger la tête et bouger le corps, donc c'est le plus intéressant.
2: Vous jouez à Beauregard cet après-midi à 17h, donc dans un peu plus d'une heure. 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
0: We just play the same one, really. For festivals, I think, you know, when I think of a great festival show, it's usually just the band playing the hits as much as possible. So whatever hits we might have, it's more so like that kind of thing. And then when we do our own shows, maybe we'll play songs that that, you know, people won't know so much. But you just want to try and do sing along.

feel like passing the time. Roll a J on Mary Jane, I get my spirits aligned. 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Damn, going under, putting all the covers, so my heart's a little warmer, just like bumpers. I've been stopped

0: 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I'm Chris Dangereux.
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